Good morning. It's almost 4 a.m. and traffic across the country is still flowing smoothly. Drive safely. Dobro jutro. Skoraj bo 4, no in promet po državi še vedno poteka tekoče, srečno in varno naprej.

Traffic across the country is still flowing smoothly. Drive safely. Promet po državi poteka tekoče, srečno in varno naprej.

Traffic across the country is flowing smoothly. Drive safely. Promet po državi poteka brez posebnosti. Srečno in varno pot.

someone ask me what I felt when I left you, and I couldn't remember. I didn't know.

Slišali ste popevke tedna na valu 202, greva spet nazaj Devu in Cool You Down, Chaka Khan, See You.

work, that she needs work. And when her skin all starts to crease, I pray she never says to me that she needs work, that she needs work.

Good news, nothing major to report from Slovenia's highways. We wish you a safe journey. Promet po Sloveniji poteka tekoče in brez večjih posebnosti. Srečno pot!

0: Traffic in Slovenia is flowing smoothly without any major delays reported. We wish you a safe journey. Promet po Sloveniji poteka tekoče in brez večjih posebnosti. Srečno pot.
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Good news. Nothing major to report from Slovenia's highways at this moment. We wish you a safe and a pleasant journey. Promet po Sloveniji poteka tekoče in brez večjih posebnosti. 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